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1: I've met literally everybody, but the one person I've refused to ever interview is Ricky Martin, because my love for him is so great that there's no way that I could keep myself composed. So once I did a phono with him and then he answers, he's like, "Hello, Ash." And I was like, I just sound love like you so much. And then do you know what he said?
2: I'm gay.
1: He's like, yeah. I was like, he's like, "Ash, it's okay. Never be ashamed of who you love."
0: Can't wait. A new era is coming, Melbourne, with Ash, Izzy and Elliot, starting Monday, October 26th, only on Melbourne's Kiss 101.1. Just one.

Olivia Rodrigo. 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
3: Good morning. That earlier crash on the Monash Freeway heading outbound after Springvale Road has now cleared. All lanes are now open. Lots of water on our roads after that steady rain in West Melbourne on Diamond Road at Kensington Road and in Yarraville on Williamstown Road near Francis Street. 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The Kisscast showers easing tonight and 17 degrees, cloudy and 16 tomorrow, 15 degrees now. First with Kiss traffic and weather together.
4: 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My joy
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0: 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Timbaland featuring One Republic. 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Those and more are next. 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
3: Good morning. We've got a breakdown in the Burnley Tunnel with the left-hand lane closed. Andalays are now starting to build. Reports of a crash in Braybrook on Ballarat Road at Ashley Street and plenty of water on our roads around the city, including in Glen Waverley on Blackburn Road, just south of High Street Road. Don't miss the Formula One, Moët and Chandon Australian Grand Prix 2027. 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The Kiss Cast. Showers easing tonight and 17 degrees, 15 degrees now. First with Kiss, traffic and weather together.
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0: 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A new era for Kiss 101 is coming with our new breakfast show, Ash, Izzy and Elliot.
1: 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Ash, Izzy and Elliot.
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0: Melbourne's number one hit music station. This is Kiss 101.1. Dan Hill here this morning. DJ Triple XL in the mix next. Throwing it back to Kistory with Gautier. And we'll throw it next to brand new music from Zara Larsson. It's called Midnight Sun. Those and more than next. Keep it Kiss.
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3: Good morning. We've got delays now easing after an earlier breakdown in the Burnley Tunnel, and Clyde Road in Berwick is closed in both directions over the Monash Freeway until early Monday morning for upgrade works. Jump onto O'Shea Road or the Princess Highway instead. 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The KISS car showers easing tonight and 17 degrees. Right now, 15 degrees. First with KISS traffic and weather together.
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Grant Hill out of here, making way for Alec on the air. He's got some epic tunes on the way, including this one from Sunny Federa and Becky Hill. Plus, Somba, Homewrecker. And throwing it back to history with Pussycat Dolls.

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22: We've got reports of a crash in South Yarra on Alexandra Avenue heading westbound approaching Punt Road, and reports of a crash in Bentley on the Nepean Highway outbound near Patterson Road. Also getting reports of a crash in Mentone on Lower Dandenong Road heading outbound near Southern Road. 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The KISS car showers easing tonight at 17 degrees, 15 degrees now. First with KISS traffic and weather together.
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0: 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Give me a call. Tori, St Kilda, have you heard about the new breakfast show?
1: No, I haven't.
0: Oh, it's going to be so good. We've got Ash London, great broadcaster, Isaac Smith, the footy player, and Elliot Garneau, the fashion dude, starting 6 a.m. October 26th. You going to be listening?
1: Yeah.
0: Love that. 6 a.m. We're going to set an alarm, right?
1: Yes.
0: Good stuff. That's what we like to hear. Have a good weekend.

0: your number one hit music station, Kiss. Afternoon, this is Alec on air. Hey, you know this song, Man I Need, from Olivia Dean? One of the biggest songs of 2025. Just imagine for 1 second, somebody mashed that up with Lady by Mojo. This song combined with this song. Sounds mad, right? Well, DJ Triple XL has only gone and done it. You're going to hear what it sounds like next.
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3: At Mulgrave, reports of a problem for East Link around the Monash freeway. Traffic slowing for the northbound run beyond the Monash and approaching the junction with Wellington Road, but the run then improves beyond Wellington Road. Speaking of the Monash, the run underspeed in several locations. Traffic slowing inbound between Narre Warren and Hallam, then again around Mulgrave, and the outbound run is well under pace approaching Chadstone and Warrigal Road. 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Kiss Gust, possible storm this afternoon, top of 17, right now 14 degrees. First for Kiss, traffic and weather together.
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0: New Kiss Music, Alex Warren, Emerald Eyes on your number one hit music station. We are Kiss Afternoon. Do you want the house tour? Gonna play Sabrina soon with House Tour. Let me tell you, this song is absolute filth. Like, listen to the words, actually properly listen. She's a dirty girl. Gonna play that, and I think the biggest song this summer is gonna be this, Move Into the Sun from Hugh Gale. No idea what the words are. Absolute nonsense, but it's a banger. Playing soon on Kiss.
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Ash, Izzy and Elliot, live from Melbourne, for Melbourne. It is a new era with Ash, Izzy and Elliot starting Monday, October 26th on Melbourne's Kiss 101.1.

0: and 131065. 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Who's on their way to the Royal Melbourne Show last weekend? Call me right now. We'll have a chat and I'll play you Taylor Swift, I Knew It, I Knew You. Plays next on Kiss.
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3: At Mulgrave River, crash on East Link Road, the Monash Freeway. Traffic slowing for the northbound run beyond the Monash and approaching Wellington Road with the right lane closed. Speaking of the Monash, the run under speed in several locations. Traffic slowing inbound between Gully Run and Hallam and again around Mulgrave. At Airport West, a crash on Fullerton Road around the Calder Freeway. Traffic under direction there with overhead wires down around the inbound entry ramp for the Calder. Today at Harvey Norman, get 10% in bonus gift cards when you spend $500 or more on selected products. 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Hurry, offer ends Monday. Kiss cast, possible storm this afternoon, top of 17, right now 14 degrees. Kiss traffic and weather together.
4: Warning, the following program may contain excessive joy. Good. Give me all of it. My joy
2: comes in the morning. Melbourne, say hello to your new Kiss morning show.
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0: 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Afternoon, this is Alec on air. My number is 131065. Call me up, let's have a chat. Hello, Kiss.
1: Oh, hey, it's Beth.
0: Hey, Beth, how are you?
1: Good, thanks. How are you?
0: Really good, really good. What are you up to this weekend?
1: Oh, just, like, having so much fun on school holidays with children and working.
0: I think you might be being a bit sarcastic there.
1: Absolutely, yes.
0: Well, the good news is, I reckon, by my calculations, there's only 44 hours left of the school holidays. Because the clocks go back tonight, it's actually 43. The clocks go forward. Don't want to spread that disinformation. Clocks go forward tonight. Bruno Mars next on Melbourne's Kiss.
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4: At Footscray, reports of a problem for Ballarat Road at the intersection with Gordon Street. Traffic is very heavy in all directions right now and plenty of delays. Racing on at Flemington nearby, which is adding further pressure there. Fisherman's Bend, traffic flying inbound on the Westgate Freeway on the approach to CityLink and the Balti. Reports of an incident there and an earlier crash adding to these delays further east and the Power Street exit, but that crash has now cleared. JB Hi-Fi's got crazy deals on computers this week. Get 45% off the Dell 15 laptop, smashed adjust $749. While stocks last, a JB Hi-Fi. Kiss Cast, possible storm this afternoon, top of 17, right now 15 degrees. That's Kiss, traffic and weather together.
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0: 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Claudia, how's your weekend going?
1: It's good. My boyfriend was just getting a tattoo and I was just with him for a bit.
0: Not your name, I hope.
1: No. Just like a little, it's like a Cupid. Quite cute.
0: Oh, nice. That's also good because even if he changes girlfriend, a Cupid tattoo still kind of applies.
1: Yeah, well, I tried to get him to get my name, but yeah, that was kind of off the cards.
0: Would he maybe consider a tattoo saying a new era for Kiss 101.1 is coming with our new breakfast show, Ash, Izzy and Elliot, starts Monday, October 26th on Kiss 101.1?
1: Yeah, maybe next time.
0: All right, fair enough. Let's do Jason Derulo right now on Melbourne's Kiss. Jason!

0: Melbourne's Kiss 101.1, your number one hit music station. Very wet Saturday arvo, last of the Royal Melbourne Show. Very stormy, be careful out there. There are severe weather warnings in place. But hey, at least the kids are back to school on Monday. Olivia Rodrigo coming up in the next 10 minutes with The Cure. Loads of hidden references in this to the band The Cure. So listen carefully for those. Then I'm going to take you back in history. Classic Taylor Swift. I think one of my favourites, actually. So many to choose from, but I Knew You Were Trouble. It's up there, playing soon on Kiss.
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3: Footscray incident cleared, but delays remain in place on Ballarat Road at the intersection with Gordon Street. Traffic still very busy in all directions, and racing on a Flemington nearby, adding further pressure there. Fisherman's Bend, traffic slowing inbound on the Westgate Freeway on the approach to CityLink and the Balti Merge. With reports of an incident at an earlier crash, adding to these delays further east around the Power Street exit, but that crash is now cleared eastbound. Your local IGA is having a 3-day sale right now till Sunday. Getting quick for a straight in lamb leg roast, only $13.99. A kilo at participating stores only. Kisscast dropping to 10 degrees overnight, partly cloudy and 16 for tomorrow. Right now 15 degrees. Kiss traffic and weather together.
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0: Ash, Izzy and Elliot. Ash London. Isaac Smith. And Elliot Gunno. Kiss 101.

0: afternoon, nearly my favourite time of the week, 3 o'clock on Saturday, when we do the Kiss Mix. Our resident DJ, DJ Triple XL, getting ready to mix together songs like this. And this. Is it too late now to say sorry? And this. And so many more, like you have never heard them before. Stand by, the Kiss Mix is on the way.
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0: 3 o'clock, Saturday Arvo. 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Here he is right now with another Kiss Mix. 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

Melbourne's Kiss 101.1, your number one hit music station. Clock's going forward an hour tonight. Don't forget, 2 a.m. will become 3 a.m. You'll lose an hour of sleep and it'll be darker in the mornings. Love that. But longer in the evenings, which is pretty cool. Rain this afternoon. Chance of a thunderstorm later. Be careful for that. But who cares about the weather when the Kiss mix is on? Give me a second, I...

I am so here for this Kiss Mix on your number one hit music station. DJ Triple XL currently the decks, mixing up songs like Starships by Nicki Minaj and CC Peniston finally, and Tate McRae, Just Keep Watching, all coming up after Shake It to the Max on Kiss. And if you hear this, then go on.

Shake it to the max.

How good was that Kiss mix from DJ Triple XL? Kiss Dance, stuff like that. 24/7, you can listen on the iHeart app. Afternoon, Saturday Arvo, Alec on air. As a storm closes in, I've got the tunes on to keep things going. 131065 is my number. If you want to call me up and have a chat, I'm literally in a building by myself. It's a bit lonely, guys. 131065, give us a call. 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

0: The purest form of therapy for me, writing songs. I only write them to figure out something that I feel like I can't through conversation, or I say something to somebody that I feel like I can't say. It's just like, it's so healing.
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What's up? It's Taylor Swift. The story behind me writing the song Patient Zero is one of my friends told us that she had been reached out to by the new girlfriend of an ex of hers, asking if she had had the same experiences with this guy. And I wonder if I could write something from the perspective of getting this phone call. So that's what I did, and Patient Zero is the result, and I'm really proud of it. I hope you like it. Kiss.

0: Melbourne's number one hit music station, Kiss 101.1. 13106.5 is my number. What are you up to, Goran?
1: I'm trying to sell a house.
0: Oh, yeah? Go on, then. Sell it to me. Imagine you're on the block or something.
1: It's a beautiful five-bedroom house.
0: Mm-hmm.
1: And it's spacious.
0: Mm-hmm.
1: Good frontage.
0: Very nice.
1: Close to public transport.
0: Excellent.
1: It's perfect.
0: Yeah, stuff. I'm sold. I'll put an offer in. Hey, have you heard about the new era for Kiss 101.1 that is coming soon with our new breakfast show, Ash, Izzy and Elliot?
1: Oh, yeah, I have heard about it, actually.
0: You like Isaac Smith, the footy player?
1: Yeah, he's all right.
0: Yeah, he's good, isn't he? Melbourne legend, plus Elliot Garnaut, fashion icon.
1: Oh, yeah. I'm not too familiar.
0: Oh, you're going to love him. Ash London as well, 6 a.m, October 26th on Kiss 101.1. You going to be listening?
1: You know, I'll be there.
0: Top man. Here's Olivia Rodrigo.

0: Freshest 101. It's Melbourne's number one hit music station. Very wet Saturday, Arvo. They're warning there will be severe thunderstorms later. What a great way to end the Royal Melbourne Show for 2026. Total washout, eh? All right, it's Ali Con Air with new Kiss music from Adela.
1: You hear me?
2: Hi, I'm Adele.
0: No, not her. This is Adela. She's from Slovakia. This is a song that's massive on TikTok, but it's actually good. You want to hear the full 3 minutes, not just a little snippet you get online. It's called Ain't in LA, playing on Kiss 101.1.

0: Your number one hit music station is Kiss. Alec on air as we head into Saturday night. I have got the playlist sorted. Gonna play Hugel, Move Into the Sun. Mark my words, this is gonna be the song of the summer. It's gonna be absolutely everywhere. I love it, it's so good. No idea what the words are though, not a clue. And we're gonna throw it back as well in Kistery. A bit of an R&B slow jam. Neo, so sick, coming up in the next 10 minutes. Why can't I turn off the radio, he says. Well, why would you when the tunes are this good?
1: Kiss. Warning, the following program may contain excessive joy. Good, give me all of it. My joy
2: 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Melbourne, say hello to your new Kiss morning show.
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0: Melbourne's number one hit music station, Kiss 101.1. Afternoon, this is Alec on air. Pretty wet and miserable out there, right? 17 degrees, warnings for thunderstorms later. My number is 13 1065. What are you up to this weekend, Gail?
1: It's pretty yucky out there, so...
0: I know,
1: right? I thought I'd do some housework.
0: Cool, it is vile out there. Hey, have you heard there's a new breakfast show coming to Kiss 101.1?
1: Yes.
0: Ash, Izzy and Elliot in the morning.
1: I'm looking forward to it. Yeah, I'm looking forward to it.
0: They're going to be live from Melbourne for Melbourne. How good?
1: I know, right?
0: You're going to be listening, Gail? October 26th, 6 a.m.
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0: 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Saturday Arvo. Wet, stormy, Alec on air. Hope you're good.
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0: Hanging out with Luke on 13.1065. What's your favourite song on Kiss at the moment?
3: I like the one that you just played, Like To Be Hurt. Gives me Dua Lipa vibes, though.
0: Sorry, what? Dua Lipa?
3: Gives me Dua Lipa vibes.
0: You think this song? I just wanna be hurt so bad, it hurts so bad. Sounds like this person. One kiss is all it takes. Are you sure?
3: Oh, they don't sound similar, but they just like...
0: Okay.
3: I don't know. They started from nowhere and they're massive, you know?
0: Yeah, fair enough. Point made. Enjoy the weekend, Luke. Thanks for calling.
3: Easy. Thank you.
0: Gonna play Zara Larsson, Midnight Sun in moments. I don't you think Zara Larsson sounds like Dolly Parton? Because they're both women who sing songs. I'm not kidding. This is playing in the next five. Keep it Kiss.
4: 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Update.
5: Hi, I'm Hannah Davies. The Roosters are preparing to right the wrongs from last year's NRLW Grand Final, facing reigning premiers the Broncos in tomorrow's decider. Retiring veteran Millie Elliott is hoping to go out on a high.
6: Just be very special. Obviously, the fairy tale ending. Both teams, you know, have the retiring players, so both teams want to get that win.
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0: New Kiss Music, Sienna Spyro, Great Expectation on your number one hit music station. I'm out of here. TikTok trending coming next. Playing Cat's Eye, Animal. Love this song. And you know how TikTok brings like old songs back and makes them current again? Jay-Z and Beyonce, Crazy in Love, has had a second coming thanks to the Gen Z. It's playing soon on Kiss.
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29: 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I'm going to play Olivia Rodrigo's Serena Joy next because it's on heavy rotation on my feed. The lyrics are pretty political with topics such as social oppression, modern politics, and complacency. It's actually based off the character from The Handmaid's Tale. So if you're a BookTok girly like me, or you've watched the TV show, you're going to love it. And if you haven't, I think you're still going to love it anyway. Here's Olivia Rodrigo with Serena Joy on TikTok trending.

Ulla here on TikTok Trending, bringing you the songs that keep popping up on your phone. Steve Lacy's Nothing is one of those tracks that sounds calm, but the internet has turned it into the soundtrack for overthinking. So whether you're lamenting breakup season or that vintage item that's sold to someone else, this song is gonna hit you hard. Here's Steve Lacy with Nothing on TikTok Trending.

Ulla here on TikTok Trending, the show that serves you the best songs from your TikTok feed. And this next one is bringing the drama. Asher's Stop the Wedding has taken off because it's basically made for edits where someone realizes very dramatically that the wedding should absolutely not be happening. People are using it for TV couples, film scenes, and red flags. Here's Ash with Stop the Wedding on TikTok Trending.

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1: 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Next minute, he's gone and bloody done it. The study, the pivot, the lot. No more thinking he'd retire from that place saying the same old thing. And now he's the one giving me the talk. Quite rude, frankly.
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station. 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Listen to me. I took your nice words of advice about how you think I'm gonna die lucky if I turn 33. Okay, so yeah, I smoke like a chimney. I'm not skinny and I like Bullet Britney every other week. But come

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3: 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My joy
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3: 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My joy
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3: 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The following program may contain excessive joy. 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My joy
0: comes in the morning. 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

0: Bill and Woody on your radio late at night. Mm. Said this before, but don't confuse us for a late night show, guys. No. We're the real deal.
1: Yeah.
0: We're actually just so good that they're replaying us.
1: Yeah, replaying our best bits from yesterday's show. This bit of fresh gear, though. Question for you.
0: You sure you want to do...
1: I know.
0: Well, the standard's quite high for this show because this is replays.
1: I know. This is a great question. At what time do you not bother to go to sleep? Like, if you've been up, what time? Like, 3 a.m., you going to sleep?
0: Yep.
1: 4?
0: Yep.
1: 5?
0: Mm. What have I been up? What have I been up? What have I been up doing?
1: Partying. It's you, mate. You're an animal.
0: I'm still going to sleep.
1: 5?
0: Yeah.
1: 6?
0: What am I doing the next day? There's a lot of context.
1: Kids wake up at 7. Are you even bothering putting your head down? Or are you just going, just charging straight into a
0: have
1: coffee?
0: Have I got a partner?
1: Yes, you're real. Yes, you have a wife.
0: Okay.
1: Sam.
0: Well, then, yeah, just say, can I have a couple of hours of sleep while you look after the kids? That's the answer to all that.
1: Oh, yeah. Okay. See what I mean? No partner.
0: No, not going to sleep. Well, I can't.
1: At what time?
0: Because the kids wake up at 6. So who's going to look after? I have a 6-month-old child. This is a stupid hypothetical. You haven't thought about it.
1: Fair enough.
0: Best of the best, best of the best, best of the best of the best is what I said the first time, and I'll stand by it. That's what you're going to hear up next.

0: nothing good happens after midnight, except these two. It's Will and Woody keeping you up.
1: Text through 0429 13 1065 at the moment. So a basic poll we're running on the text line. Should Woody go as a vampire or a hockey player to his role play date with his wife next weekend? We will unveil that a little bit later on. Right now, though,
2: I'm going to say that's a soft drink. Can you hear it?
3: It's a beer.
4: Can you hear it?
5: Yeah.
4: Does he know? Does he know? Does he know? Can you hear it?
6: All righty, 10K if you get 16 in a row. Lauren, you know the rules, beer or soft drink. Are you ready for your first can, Loz?
2: I'm not sure, but I'm going to give it a go.
6: Beautiful. Let's go.
2: Soft drink.
1: That's a beer, Loz.
2: You knew
6: you were nowhere, Loz, and I appreciate your honesty. That was a beer. Let's
1: move on. You've got to shoot your shot, Woods.
6: You do.
1: 13-1065, if you want to play, it's beer or soft drink based on the sound of the can opening. As Woods said, the record's 16, $10,000 for the person who gets anywhere. Well, no, if you get that, but someone hasn't got near that in a while, I think it's worth saying.
6: That is right. I think George can do it, though. Hi, George.
7: Hey, how you guys going?
6: We're good, mate. We're Georgie. Really good. Where are you on the way to, George?
7: Just finally on the way back home.
6: Beautiful. All right, let's get your 10K to finish your Friday. Here we go. Can one.
7: Yeah.
1: Beer. Bad luck, Georgie. George. We're cold, Australia. George. We're a bit cold. We'll go to Katie. That's all right. We'll go to Katie. I've got a good feeling about Katie. Katie, you've played before. Come on. Katie, turn your radio off for me.
8: Yes.
1: Turn your radio off.
8: Sorry.
1: That's all right. Turn your radio off. Katie, can you hear me now?
8: Yes, I can hear you.
1: Okay, have you played before, Katie?
8: I have not played, but I play every week.
1: Okay. Good. Right, that's good.
8: Right.
1: The other two boys were absolute crumpets.
6: First,
1: here we go.
6: First person was a woman. Katie, here we go. Can one.
1: Gender's just a concept.
8: Ooh, a beer?
6: Here we go.
1: Yeah, nice.
6: Katie, here we go. So what's your strike rate usually like when you're playing in your car, Katie?
8: Honestly, it's about 50-50.
6: Okay, all right. So if you were guessing, you'd have the same strike rate. Okay, let's go to can two.
8: I think that's a beer.
1: Oh, God. All right. I think I'm going to do us all a favour.
6: It was 50-50 for Katie.
1: I'm only going to do us all a favour. Phone lines are full. Everyone wants to play. I think we just need a reset. Okay. We might need to flush out some of the talent.
6: Maybe turn your radio off, turn it back on again.
1: I reckon the producers maybe just filter through, have you played before? Because if they haven't, I don't think we want to hear from them today.
6: Yep.
1: I can't have another day of just...
6: I get it, mate. I can hear your anger. I get it.
1: You know what I mean?
6: Yep.
1: People
6: have let you down.
1: Don't waste our time.
6: Yep. And just hang up now if you're not going to bring your A game, I'd say. No one's listening to that.
1: Phil and Woody.

0: Comic-Cons you've ever been to. Will and Woody keeping you up.
1: You can text us vampire or hockey player as to what Woody should go to his role play date with his wife as.
2: Mm-hmm. Need your help.
1: This weekend, just text hockey or vampire. 042-13-1065. We're close to deciding, guys. Right now, though.
3: Can you hear it? Can you hear it? Can you hear it?
2: It's beer or soft drink based on the sound of the can opening, and we are ice cold.
1: Ice cold.
2: Right now,
1: couldn't
2: Australia.
1: Be colder. Couldn't be colder. Hey, Lexi, before we get your first can, Lexi,
4: yeah.
1: Do you reckon Woods should go as a hockey player or a vampire to his role play date with his wife?
4: Hockey player, just because of the new prime season.
2: Yeah, and my wife did watch both of Off Campus and, what's that, Heated Rivalry?
1: Yes, yes.
2: So it's definitely sexy, Lexi.
4: Admit yeah.
2: All right, Lexi, let's play Can You Hear It? Beer or soft drink, here's can one.
4: That is a soft drink.
2: Lexi!
1: That's a beer, Lex.
2: That was a beer. Sorry, Lex.
1: Thanks for playing, Lex. Chase, should Woods go as a vampire or a hockey player to his role play date with his wife?
5: I reckon definitely a vampire.
2: Why?
5: Throw things out of the bucket.
2: What's that, sorry?
5: Mix things up a bit.
2: Yeah, fair. Yeah,
1: you
2: right.
1: Said throw things out of the bucket. I don't know. I don't know what that means.
2: I like it as a turn of phrase.
1: I can one, Chase.
5: That's it, mate.
2: Jace?
5: Yeah.
2: Did you hear that?
5: Oh, no, sorry, I didn't. I thought you were talking to someone else, sorry.
2: What?
5: Yeah, sorry, okay. Mate.
2: I'll tell you what, I'm going to give you another one, Jace.
5: Yeah, really? Yeah, I'm listening.
1: We are Australia. This could be the worst round of Can You Hear It we've ever put together.
2: Listen carefully, Jace.
5: That is definitely a beer.
1: Yes.
2: Here we go.
1: Chasey.
2: Here we go. Chuck it out of the bucket, Chase.
1: Chasey. Chuck it out of the bucket, big fella.
2: Let's go.
1: Here we go.
2: Right, here's number two.
5: I'm pretty sure that's a beer again.
2: Oh, no.
5: Are you kidding me?
2: No face, no chase. That was a Coke, mate. That was soft drink. Sorry, Chase.
5: Oh, you're kidding.
1: Also found the sinkhole, didn't he? Just tumbled away down there, never to be seen again.
2: I liked Chase. He was a strange cat.
1: Strange cat, throw it out of the bucket, mate.
2: Okay, let's go to Gina. Gina, we're asking everyone. I think it's worth doing. I've got a role play dinner with my wife next week. Hockey player or vampire?
4: Hockey player.
2: Bang.
1: Okay. All the chicks of the hockey player, apart from Annalise, who's hot on vampire.
2: Yeah. Okay, let's play Can You
1: Sorry,
2: Hear It.
1: Sorry, Gina. Okay. Yeah, here we go.
2: Here's Can 1, Gina.
4: Okay. Soft drink.
2: Oh.
1: Bad luck, Jane.
2: Sorry, Gina.
4: Oh, okay, thanks.
2: Have Sorry a good weekend, Gina.
1: Sorry to ruin the dream, Jane.
4: Thank you.
2: Nice.
1: Oh,
2: ride.
1: Also...
2: Wow. I tell you what, I
1: tumbled into the pit of despair.
2: I don't mean
1: Tommy Bunbush is loving that. It's a hot move. Yeah. It's a hot move.
2: I don't mean to bring up a negative. I think this is the worst we've ever done it.
1: The can worst can you hear it?
2: I think we've
1: been.
2: Only got one right out of everyone. Is that right? There's appalling.
1: One can.
2: I think so.
1: Have we changed your microphone or the cracking technique or something?
2: I did say before, we've got two can, which is still incredibly low. I clipped my fingernails today, which can...
1: God, let's go to Leanne. I regret.
2: Leanne, you ready to go?
6: I sure am.
2: All right, Leanne.
1: How are you feeling, Leanne? Like, you're the last player today, I'm going to call it. You're the last player. You've heard the last 20 minutes. It's been abysmal.
6: Oh, hopefully I can do better than everyone else.
2: We hope so, Leanne. We really
1: hope
2: so.
1: Doesn't sound convincing, does it?
2: Are you gonna do well, Leanne? Convince me.
6: Yes, I'm going to do well. I'm
2: Here we
6: get
2: go.
6: 10 at least.
2: 10 at least. All right, Leanne. It starts with one. Here it is.
6: Soda.
2: Oh my god.
1: Right. It'll be back next week.
0: Text Will and Woody now on 0429 13 1065 and they'll be back. back in just a jiffy. It's Will and Woody.
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3: Okay, very glad Annalise has been removed from that opener. It wasn't Elmo telling us to sacrifice something by burning it. Because it had no malice in it, Woods.
4: That's
3: and this is actually quite a malicious thing that we're doing. We're asking you guys, 131065, to nominate something that you would like to sacrifice, and it's a legit sacrifice.
4: Yep.
3: We will be setting that thing on fire. We will be burning it. There is a pyrotechnics crew that will be down there. There's probably a flamethrower. We've had to organise the fire brigade to come down. It's all very... We've got the permits.
4: All the permits.
3: Is that right?
5: All the permits. Yeah.
3: All the permits.
4: No expenses spared.
3: We have had a couple of permits that have missed slip through before.
4: Not with us. No, never with us, mate. We are a well-drilled unit. I will be holding the flamethrower.
3: No.
4: I will. Yes, I will be. I've been talking to a lot of people about that. I'll be holding the flamethrower. Currently in the lead, we have got Kelly. So Kelly currently has the 10 grand because she is willing to sacrifice her personal diaries from when she was a kid, wrapped up in her wedding dress. That's a great little package. Let's go to Chantel here. Chantel, you think you've got something more sentimental to you that you are willing for us to burn?
6: Yep, I do.
4: What is it?
6: So when I was growing up, I was passionate about playing the trumpet. I won a lot of competitions and stuff with the town band. And then when I got to high school, I got bullied hardcore for it. Because apparently it's not the coolest thing to do.
4: Yeah. Yeah, sorry to hear that, Chantel. They're just jealous. They're just jealous, Chantel. Go on.
6: Yeah, jealous of my skills, I guess.
4: 100%. 100%.
6: So I've kept that trumpet all these years because I'm actually quite gutted that I stopped doing it over some bullies. It wouldn't really be burning the trumpet. It would be burning the regret of giving up a passion I had just because of what people thought.
3: Got a little bit of a sad undertone to it,
4: doesn't it? It's a good sell, though. I think it was a great sell because I can hear your emotion there, Chantel. Yeah, so you want us to put that trumpet in flames?
6: Yeah, put it to rest.
4: All right. Interesting, Chantel. Thank you. Let's go to Nick here. Would a trumpet melt? Would it melt?
3: We're not doing the trumpet. It's just a scientific question. We need to melt the metal, which you'd have to get very hot. And I don't know. I mean, I've been in touch with the pyrotechnics company, but I'm getting told to move on. Nick, on 131065. Nick.
7: Boys, I have something that's not just of value to me, but of value to everyone, arguably.
3: Let's hear it, Nick.
7: And that is a 300-year-old piece of English literature.
3: Whoa.
7: It's an old book, first edition, only edition. There's very few copies left of it
3: What's it called, Nick?
7: It is called The Genuine Works in Verse and Prose of the Right Honourable George Granville, 1st Baron Lansdowne.
4: That's a real mouthful.
3: What was it, the first edition, The Genuine Works in Prose of who?
4: Oh, mate, I lost it after the first 2 weeks.
3: No, of her. I want to look it up.
4: Their marketing team needs to sort that out. Nick, why have you got that book?
7: My grandfather brought it across from the UK, gave it to my father, gave it to me.
3: Wow.
7: I was going to give it to my kids, but, you know, 10 grand.
4: Burn it. I tell you what, your kids will definitely prefer 10 grand over an old book that no one knows the title of.
3: I'm having a look at this now.
7: There's very few copies of this thing left in the world.
3: Is that right?
7: 1732 it was written.
3: It looks like I can pick one up on Amazon.
4: 1732 it was written, Nick.
7: Yeah.
4: You might not have the first edition there, though, Wilbur. That might just be like a copy.
3: I'm telling you right now, I can definitely pick one up for $23 ordered before arrived before 7 o'clock tonight. Yeah, Amazon's amazing.
4: Hold the line, Nick. Hold the line. I don't reckon that's first edition. That's not first edition, mate. Let's go to Louise here.
3: So is HBO Max, for the record.
4: Louise, what would you like to burn? It's got to be sentimental towards you, Louise. Currently, look, I still think it's the personal diaries and the wedding dress.
3: 100%.
4: What have you got to offer us, Louise?
8: Well, mine's my wedding album.
4: Oh, as in all the photos?
8: Yeah.
4: Are you still with hubby?
8: I'm not, but the photos capture emotions of loved ones on the day, like for the kids to look back on.
4: Oh, any digital backups of these, Louise?
8: No.
4: These are the only photos of your wedding and you're willing to throw them into a fire.
8: Yep, and I might even put the video in as well.
4: Bloody hell.
3: Keep the beers.
4: She wins.
3: All right, good on you, Louise. Let's go to Julianne. Julianne, what are you willing to sacrifice for $10,000?
4: Julianne?
5: Oh, hi. Oh, I have love letters from somebody in the war in 1940s, and they're very close to my heart. They were my aunties. There's about 30 letters that I was going to give them to the war memorial.
4: Oh.
5: There's photos and everything. Old photos.
4: This feels wrong to burn. Like, that's a piece of history.
3: I
5: have 14 grandchildren that I need to care for. I have a chronic kidney disease. I need this $10,000.
3: Okay, Julianne.
5: My auntie's letters.
3: Yeah, fair enough. So, all right, Julianne.
4: So did your auntie end up marrying the guy that she was writing love letters to in the war?
5: No, the letters stopped.
4: Letters stop.
5: They're all there. You could easily write
3: fascinating
5: a book out of these letters.
3: Fascinating, Julianne. Wow. Appreciate the call.
4: Thank you, Julianne. All right.
3: Wills. That was loaded.
4: I think that they're pretty sentimental, though.
3: Mate, we can't. I can't conscionably burn.
4: This is House of the Dragon, man. You need to put your pants on. You need to put your big boy pants on. We're burning something sentimental. This is what this whole bit's about.
3: Yeah.
4: We can't be feeling guilty about this. But I don't do that in House of Dragon.
3: Letters from 1940. I mean, imagine the poor bugger who was in the trenches writing these things and we're going to burn them.
4: He's dead. I'm sorry. This is House of the Dragon.
3: It's House of the Dragon.
4: This is House of the Dragon.
3: Fair enough. It's all about death. And they do it very well.
4: Come
3: on
4: and
3: HBO
4: have a
3: Max.
4: Bath with me. They do that in House of the Dragon.
3: They do a bit of that.
4: But also the wedding album I think is interesting. The only photos from a wedding... That's as she said, it captures an emotion.
3: I don't think she gives a shit.
4: Well, you want the 300-year-old book?
3: Nah.
4: Or you want to keep Kelly? You don't think anything beat Kelly?
3: Look, to be honest.
4: Yeah.
3: I think let's stay with Kelly. I want to go with Julianne, but it's just we're going to get haunted for that.
4: We will not.
3: That's the sort of thing you get haunted for. You're going to get haunted. You'll be haunted.
4: I want to be haunted.
3: No, well, that's strange.
4: okay, so we're staying with Kelly. So this is how this works, guys. We don't think there was anything more sentimental than Kelly from
3: yesterday.
4: Don't you reckon? I think it's the...
3: Let's go to the photos. Woody's Choice Spirits. Julianne, we're going to the photos for 1940, the love letter.
5: Hey, really?
3: Well, for now. You're currently in the lead, yes. But we've got a whole week of this next week, so someone might beat you to the punch.
5: I can't see how 1940s real.
3: No, you've already sold it, mate. We can't hear it again. Thank you so much.
4: We're choosing you, Julianne.
3: Been very good.
4: And we're risking haunting.
3: Season 3 of the HBO original series House of the Dragon premieres Monday only on HBO Max. Woods, yesterday I spoke at length about some chairs that I bought.
4: And we're done with that.
3: I promised that I would be done. No, I've got to bring it up again. No, for your sake, I think you're going to have a laugh. I think you're going to have a laugh. Will and Woody.
0: It's Will and Woody. For when life gets big on you.
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1: 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Kiss.

0: the dead of night comes alive. It's Will and Woody keeping you up.
1: I just want to finish off something. I have been speaking about a chair, two chairs, two armchairs.
2: We've got to wrap up chair
1: that
2: chat.
1: I had to return.
2: We've got to wrap up. You spoke about chairs for 25 minutes. I think we've had enough chair chat for the whole quarter.
1: I just think everyone's going to enjoy what I have to say about the chairs now because everyone has enjoyed me suffering. Basically, got these chairs, too big, tried to send them back, got told that in order to send them back, I had to dismantle them and individually wrap each piece of chair.
2: With 30 metres of glad wrap, I believe.
1: 30 metres of glad wrap.
3: Don't forget we also received that text message from that person who said, I prefer Will McMahon sitting on chairs rather than talking about them.
2: Yeah, it was brutal feedback, brutal live feedback.
1: And hence, pretty courageous of me to bring back not even a day later.
2: How angry is that person right now?
1: We lost a listener. We lost a listener. There's no doubt about that. Yeah. But I just, given how much I've been banged on about this and given that it has taken me 3 days to individually wrap each piece of chair.
4: Yeah, yeah.
1: And then send them off.
2: You seemed relieved.
1: Via courier. I had to courier them back.
2: Yeah, yeah. But you did this morning.
1: Yes.
2: You seemed relieved today. It felt like a weight was off your shoulders.
1: Yes,
2: and it felt like
1: the chairs are gone.
2: The chair dilemma was
1: they're out
2: was
1: of my head.
2: You.
1: They're out of the house.
2: Yes.
1: I'm done with them.
2: Yes.
1: Thank God.
2: Yes.
1: And then you're already laughing because you know what this is about, Woods. But the person who has enjoyed this more than any of you bastards who have been laughing at me about this is my wife, Sem. She has loved this. She's loved every second of it. And today, she's having a tough day at home with the kids. But she called me just to tell me how much she's enjoying this final little cherry on the cake of the chair chat.
2: I could hear her laughing at you through the phone.
1: Yep.
2: It's unbelievable.
1: Yep.
5: Hello, hello.
1: Oh, hello, my love.
5: Oh, hello.
1: Hello.
5: Hello.
1: Hey, I was just calling to cover off for Woody's sake the thing that arrived in the mail that you found very funny.
5: Oh, yeah. Woody doesn't know.
1: No, well, he's
2: I've caught wind. I've caught somewhat wind, like some wind
1: and
2: of
1: I
2: it.
1: I just want to get this over with because I know you're going to laugh about it at some stage. So get it done with.
5: He went to the supermarket to get extra glad wrap, came back, realized that one roll wasn't enough. So he was I got to get to Bunnings because I've got to get like plastic bags. And I said to him, I was like, you just got to get these heavy-duty, large bin bags. He comes back with kitchen-tidy bags, lemon-scented.
2: You idiot. You idiot. Go on, Sam. No, go on. Go on, Sam.
5: That didn't fit. I think he had to put four bags open.
1: Right.
5: Like he had to cut them open on the side.
1: Right.
5: For like one cushion. Brilliant. Times 40. Anyway, it is... So he's been doing this Monday, Tuesday, and Wednesday morning. We had the accountant here, Sitch, and he's still, while we have this chat, he's still wrapping these lemons in the tidy bags around these bloody pillows.
1: All right.
5: And then on the way out, he goes, oh, Sam, I've got a package. I don't really know what it is. I'm like, oh, well. So I say to Max, I'm like, Max, Daddy's got a package. You want to open it? She's like, yeah. And she unwraps two massive plastic heavy duty bags from this company. Turns out they send you the bag you can
2: It was all for nothing.
1: They provide a bag.
2: It was all for nothing.
1: They provide
2: nothing.
1: A very large bag that you just throw over the top and you put it on your porch.
2: What a great company. What a great
1: all
2: company.
1: Right.
2: Well
1: very
2: done.
1: Very good.
2: Thank you.
1: We've all had a good time there.
5: Yes. In a very long time.
1: Well, that's because I'm a winner. Normally I'm on top. I'm killing it. So.
5: Yeah. Well, but you know, this is a great thing. You were so happy with yourself as well.
2: Yeah, he was texting me too. He was texting me photos being like, how good is this?
1: I did.
2: Look at the colors.
1: Shut up. All right.
5: Creative, Will.
1: Good.
5: I mean, that's what you know how to do.
1: Bye.
5: We love you for it.
1: Sammy, quick question for you before you go.
5: Quick question.
1: Oh. Bang. Got to get one back.
2: Got to
1: get one back.
2: On
1: love that.
2: Yeah, she knew it was coming too. You do it to her so much. I was like, no.
0: It would mean the world to me if you followed the boys on the socials, as I don't have much time left. At Will and Woody on all the socials.
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0: Hey, it's Will and Woody, guys. These are the best bits from yesterday's show. Is that right? Or is it from the week?
1: Oh, what a show. Yesterday. My God.
0: Favourite thing?
1: I don't know who's picking the best
0: favorite
1: bits.
0: Favourite thing?
1: Don't make me choose. I literally can't choose. It's like saying, who do you love more out of your two girls? Can't do it. Anyway, here are our best bits, by the way, from yesterday's show. Hope you enjoy. It's Will and Woody.

0: up early. It's Will and Woody keeping you up.
1: What a great time to be alive, guys. You're clocking off work. You're on the way home. It is the weekend. We're all very excited for that, but not as much as Woody is, guys, because he's got a role play date with his wife, Mim.
2: Yes.
1: Very exciting. You guys have been part of this all week, deciding which character or who Woody's going to become for this date.
2: Because I want to be the sexiest character possible. I want to blow my wife's mind when I walk into that restaurant and meet her for the first time ever. So again, thank you to all your suggestions. We have got it down to two. It's either vampire or ice hockey player.
1: Yes.
2: We put this as a poll up on our socials, on Instagram. Yep. Sexy. You've got the results of that poll between vampire and ice hockey player. What is it?
3: I do. It's actually between three. It's fireman, vampire, and ice hockey player.
2: Okay. What were the results like?
3: So fireman dead last.
2: Yep. Okay, that's good. That's good. We didn't like fireman. We didn't like it.
1: Most people say fireman.
3: And then in second, we've got vampire.
2: All right.
3: Which means in third, we've got the ice hockey player, which is actually 50% of people thought you should do ice hockey player.
1: Wow. There you go. Well, okay. That's interesting. That's interesting because over on the analogs on the text line.
2: Yes.
1: This also went a few different ways.
2: Okay.
1: So hockey player came in at 31%.
2: Oh, whoa. Oh, whoa. Oh, whoa.
1: Yeah. Vampire came in at 67%.
2: Whoa. Hang on. Hang on a second.
1: Out of nowhere.
2: That's
1: 2% suggested Ellen DeGeneres.
2: Very good.
1: I've had nothing to do with
2: funny,
1: that.
2: No, it's very funny.
1: No, but so, very funny. Yeah, so vampire takes the cake.
2: Well, hang on. But didn't on socials, didn't ice hockey player win?
1: Yeah, well, yeah, so it's I don't know how many people voted on the poll, Dars.
3: 200.
1: How many texts do we have, Button Pusher Tommy?
4: 13.
1: Not the honesty.
2: Well, God, this was supposed to be.
4: We also had that next text there as well.
1: Oh, there was a suggestion for a vampire hockey player.
2: Oh,
1: convoluted.
2: So my wife it's funny. I didn't bring this up at home with my wife at all because the whole thing was like, let's surprise each other.
1: Mm.
2: She's obviously across it. She's heard it. And she was like, this is all, it's great. Fine. You're doing that. Define your character. She's like, I want more sexy than silly. So like, take it seriously. So my question would be then, given that the poll has not helped us at all because the socials went against the text line.
1: Yeah.
2: I think vampire might be creeping on silly more than ice hockey player.
1: Oh, wow. Annalise got a bit to say about that. Annalise, where do you... vampires aren't silly, mate. People take them seriously.
5: Don't you dare say that about Edward Cullen. How dare you?
2: But, like, in his world, like, sure, vampires are serious, but vampires don't exist. I'm sorry to break it to you.
5: Hockey player, fad. It's a fad. Vampire, timeless.
1: Yeah, timeless. Yeah,
5: timeless.
2: I get that. But I'm not planning on being an ice hockey player for the rest of my life with my wife. It's just for one night. So I think I should lean in.
5: But that might be a meme in the future, whereas a vampire won't ever be a meme.
2: Oh, yeah, no, fair point. Well,
5: anyway, do what you will.
2: You're the king of sex, as you often say, amongst friends. what do you reckon between ice hockey player and vampire?
1: For me, I mean, you said before she doesn't want it to be silly.
2: Yes.
1: Right? Nothing is sillier to me than you rocking up to a restaurant in rollerblades. With an ice hockey stick and a helmet. So I reckon it's got to be the vampire.
2: All right, it's vampire.
1: It's got to be.
2: I'm going
1: it
2: as a
1: just
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1: 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Way too excited. All right, we'll find out next week.
2: Annalise, why did you celebrate so much?
0: It's Will and Woody.
6: They say the holy water's watered down, and this town's lost its faith. Our colours will fade eventually, so if our time is running out, day after day, we'll make the mundane a masterpiece. Oh my, oh my love, I take one look at you, you're taking me up.

0: good happens after midnight, except these two. It's Will and Woody keeping you up.
1: Woodrow, the easily the most advertising we've ever had in our careers has happened recently.
2: Yeah.
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1: It's not a sponsored bit, I should mention.
2: But I genuinely love Chemist Warehouse, and to be promoted in Chemist Warehouse is truly a dream come true. Yeah. I went in there the other day. Mm. I was actually a little bit devastated. I kept asking all the workers for help with things, and none of them said anything.
1: Oh, you were like,
2: I was like, excuse me, where's the Hydrolite? And they didn't mention a thing.
1: And you were hoping that they'd say...
2: you're the guy from the billion posters that are around here. They didn't say a thing.
1: Oh, they didn't say it.
2: I even took my hood off. At one point, I took my hood off and I was like, you know, I'm right here.
1: Well, look, we are in every Chemist Warehouse. And again, it's not a sponsored bit. It's because we're doing some stuff with Gotcha for Life. We actually got approached by Gus Walland, who's, if you have a look in Chemist Warehouse, he's the other super trim young guy who's in the photo with us. Mm-hmm.
2: couldn't keep it together there, Gussie. Couldn't quite keep it together.
1: And he's on the phone now to talk a bit more about it. Gussie, thanks for coming on the show.
3: I was keeping it together until you said young and trim, and I thought you'd just taken the absolute mickey there. But I actually went into Chemist Warehouse in Parramatta in Sydney today, and I did exactly the same thing. I went, hi, how you going? Just wondering if you could show me where the toothpaste is.
2: Yes.
3: And they're like, yeah, just down here. And I'm like, yeah, you sort of recognise me. Like I'm on 20 posters, literally as far as you can see, but no one stopped for me either. So disappointing.
2: And you look like a bit of a freak, don't you? You know, because I would kept standing there and pausing, just waiting for them to have the moment. And then they're like, is that it, sir? And then you just have to awkwardly move on.
3: Yeah, exactly. No, it's great. I mean, it's lovely to see. We had a lot of fun doing the shoot, and it's nice to see the posters now and Chemist Warehouse for Gotcha for Life, my charity. We've been going 10 years. They've been with us right from the start, and I just could not do the work we do without them. And then when blokes like you come on and say, I'm happy to help, it's a big deal. So thank you, boys.
1: Oh, thanks for inviting us, Gus.
2: Yeah.
1: It's always been awesome. Ever since we sort of met you and started talking about this stuff, I mean, we speak to a lot of people in this space, but I think you, of all the people talking about particularly men's mental health, I think speak better than anyone I've heard in the country or in the world, to be honest. I reckon you continually hit the nail on the head, and you speak in a way that's super approachable, but also, you know, gets down to the core of it. And I think that probably kicked off, well, your journey kicked off with it when a mate of yours actually took his own life. Is that right?
3: Yeah, that's right. Yeah, it's going on over 20 years now, and I did nothing about it for many, many years till eventually I was on another radio station's breakfast show here in Sydney, and I was brave enough one morning to say to my co-host, hey, guys, we need to talk about something that's not just footy and fun and giving away tickets and all the stuff that we did. Could we talk about something that has been troubling me for a long time? And the boys 100% supported me. And from that moment on, we had 90 minutes of phone calls, people phoning into the show going, me too. You know, I've had a problem with my family, my school, my sports club. And I realised how many people are out there, boys, that are worrying alone. Mm. And there'll be people listening to us now that are worrying alone about something. And we've got to be better at being a little bit vulnerable, seeing vulnerability as a strength, because we've been fed a lie, us men, for so long now that we need to man up and shut up. It's really time now to man up and speak up.
1: Hey, guys, can I talk to you specifically about that, your friend, if you don't mind, who took his life 20 years ago? Because I think the specifics of the story when I first heard it's really rattled me, because he was someone that you knew very, very well, and then you had no idea that this was going on with him, which is so often the case, and particularly someone as emotionally intelligent and as empathic as you are. And then was it right that after he did it, you'd seen that he'd actually circled the date in his diary from a long way out?
3: Yeah. Yeah. He took his own life on the day that his third and final child finished their HSC in Sydney, which is the year 12 exams. And he left drinks. I went up to the pub where Henry was celebrating with his mates, gave him $50, said, make sure you save 10 of the 50 to get home safely and buy everyone else a drink. And we never saw him again alive. And 1,000 people at his funeral. A couple of weeks later, all of us sitting there going, did you have a clue? Did you have any idea? And we didn't, because he wore that mask so tight. And so many men do the same thing. We just have been sold this lie of that we need to handle everything together. And boys, you've heard me speak before. It doesn't mean we burst into tears every 5 minutes or have big, deep and meaningful conversations all the time. But we should be able to have something in our arsenal and our chat to be able to say, hey, I need your help. I'm going through a bit of a tough time. And that's proper friendship. That's proper love. That's what you two have been able to give each other, as well as all the laughs. But that's the really important stuff. That's the stuff that you'll remember. That's the real stuff.
1: I need to say the Lifeline number. It's 13 11 14. Lifeline Australia is available 24 hours. If this conversation raises anything for you, I'd love to talk to you more about this, because I'm sure there's lots of people who got lots of questions. All right, more with Will and Woody and Gus Wallen up next.
0: When life gets big on you, it's Will and Woody.
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12: 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This is their best bits from yesterday's show. Kiss.

0: cons you've ever been to. Will and Woody keeping you up.
1: Woodrow, you and I are in lots of Kemp's warehouses all over the country right now. Again, not a sponsored bit. Can't say that enough.
2: You can't miss us, though. Like, honestly, it would be hard to go into a Chemist's warehouse and not say us. We're in every single aisle.
1: It does look like we've sold our soul to Big Pharma, but that is not the case. We're doing it for a wonderful cause.
2: Yeah.
1: And that is because we're promoting mental fitness, mental health, particularly men's mental health, and the work that Gotcha for Life doing. You hear the chuckle there of Gus Walland, who is the founder of Gotcha for Life, and that's why we're doing it, because Gussie asked us to do it. Depression's been a huge part of my life. We've got Gussie on the phone now, Woods. It's always emotional. It's always great talking to you, Gus. I think there's lots of questions, I think, that a lot of people have about this, because it's a big problem.
2: 100%. And Gussie, we did a lunch last week together, not just a social lunch. We spoke at a lunch about mental fitness and about, you know, going through tough times and whatnot. And something that was raised in that, which I think you had a really great answer for, was the fact that some people will challenge you and say that we're still losing, that men and women as well are still taking their lives, and the numbers are still terrifyingly high. And I think you had a great response to that, Gus.
3: Yeah, well, for the people that don't know, 7 men a day and 2 women a day, so that's 9 Aussies that woke up this morning won't wake up tomorrow, and they would have taken their own life. And every 8 minutes in this country, someone attempts, and most of those are women. So it's not a men's issue, it's a real human issue. And I did get challenged at a dinner a couple of weeks before our lunch last week by a guy who said, look, what's the point, mate? You know, you're working hard, you're doing your best, I get that, but, you know, what's the point of the work that you're doing? And I said to him, well, mate, imagine what the numbers would be if we weren't doing what we did, if all these other great organisations out there having a crack weren't doing and weren't working hard and weren't trying to do their best. So, yeah, I didn't like that question. I didn't like where it came from, but I sort of understood it.
2: Yeah.
3: And I certainly hoped I put him back in his box. And the blokes at his table had to do that for me, actually. They went, hey, you know, everyone's having a crack and doing the right thing here. Let's give each other a bit of space and a little bit of respect.
2: Mm.
1: So practically speaking, Gus, in terms of doing your bit, you guys have got the Mental Fitness Gym, which is up online. So where can people go if they're hearing this? Obviously, the Lifeline number is 13 11 14 if you need to speak to someone now. But if this is something that you really want to work on, your own mental fitness, where do they go?
3: Yeah, there's a couple of different things. If you go to gotchaforlife.org, all the information's there. But we do have a completely free mental fitness gym app, which you can get at wherever you get your apps. That's completely free. And that gives you sort of exercises for your mental fitness, your emotional muscle, that, you know, gives it to you every single day. You can get as much information as you like there. So that's a complete freebie and something that I'd love your listeners to download and have a look at.
2: Yep.
3: But you know what the most important things, boys, is actually finding your village, working out who are the people in your life that you love and adore and you can't imagine living without. Write a list down of those people and then send them all a text message saying, hey, I'm thinking of you. I never want you to worry alone. Start a relationship that's a little bit deeper than the banter that we tend to have and where we're comfortable. The reason we feel uncomfortable talking about this stuff is because we don't practice it.
2: Yeah.
3: So we need to start practicing it with the people that you love. Fake it till you make it with whoever else you want to. But the people that you love, they should really know what's going on in your life. And you boys doing your show and showing that vulnerability will certainly help your listeners. We need more people doing that. But as I said, we live in banter. That's great. But it's great to have the skill to have a deeper combo as well.
2: Hey, Gussie, something else that we did at lunch last week, which I thoroughly loved, is you get everyone to take their phone out. And I know people are driving right now, so it might be difficult. You might be able to use Siri to do this, but you get your phone out and Gussie, you effectively say to someone that you haven't spoken to for a while that you love them and you miss them. That's it. And I just wanted to let you know, Gussie, I sent that message to the best man at my wedding. He's just had his third kid. I've had my second kid. And, you know, life's gotten in the way and I hadn't seen him as much as I wanted to. We caught up for a beer on Saturday night and it was awesome. Because I'd written that message, it was just like broke through that initial wall that guys have got up where you can't get. So as soon as I saw him, big hug, you know, the I love yous to each other. And it felt like it was 2 a.m., but it was only 4 in the afternoon. Yeah.
1: No, but I had exactly the same thing. Everyone at that lunch sent a message. I had the most beautiful phone call from the guy that I messaged. Yeah. I hadn't spoken to him in about 6 months. And maybe everyone should do that when you get home tonight.
2: That's it. Yeah.
1: Do the same thing. Find someone you find, particularly a guy, because they're probably not the person you'd message, because it feels a bit weird doing it with them. I love you. I miss you. and just see what happens. And I think that's what Gussie's talking about. Find a way to get below the banter, find a way to connect in a way which is softer, gentle, more open. And it only gets better from there. I know it feels a bit scary at the time, but it's good.
3: Couldn't agree with you more, but people do get scared, and I get it. You know, to get physically fit, it's tough. To get mentally fit, it's even tougher because we have to unlearn all the stuff we've been told, and now we have to relearn this new way. So no one's saying it's easy, but to have that clinical medical approach is a much harder than sending a simple text message and having a slightly uncomfortable conversation, at least initially. You know, I would love to have that conversation with my mate that I'll never get a chance to have. So don't just think that everyone's okay. Just check in on them and be really, really, really consistent with it.
1: Yeah, it's a beautiful message you're sending, Gussie. You are doing a wonderful thing, mate. And I know sometimes I see you and I'm like, geez, you look gassed. And that's not just because...
2: I never think that, Gus. I always think, geez, you look fresh. You look fit.
1: You're doing the Lord's work, mate. Good on you. Gotchaforlife.org.
3: I appreciate it.
1: If you want to go and check out the website, if you want to see Gussie's smiling face with us, we are in every Chemist Warehouse all over the country now promoting a wonderful thing. So good on you, mate. Great to hear your voice.
3: Good on you, boys.
1: Yes.
3: See you soon.
1: We'll see you soon, mate.
2: Bye, mate.
1: Love you, Gussie. Okay, bye.
0: My grandson showed me Will and Woody's TikTok. Why are they shouting? Why are their trousers so tight? Go see for yourself at Will and Woody.
4: 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My joy
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0: those mates that just want to keep going. It's Will and Woody keeping you up.
1: A lot of people question the maturity of this radio show. Happens all the time.
2: I think we get a lot of grief these days from the producers.
1: From the producers, I think, directly.
2: Who suggest that perhaps we use our time on air to exercise juvenile frat muscles that we may have been harbouring from high school, and we don't feel like we can tap into while we're at home and fathers.
1: Exactly right. And I think...
2: I take offence to that.
1: 100%. I take this job incredibly seriously.
2: I'm an outstanding member of the community.
1: I am a professional. But Joe, you would agree that you can be a little bit vigilant when it comes to the crass nature of some of the stuff that we talk about?
3: As instructed by the higher-ups.
1: Okay. It's a management thing.
2: Wow. So you pass the buck on that. Very good.
3: Yeah, that's a handball from me, but just true.
1: We have heard that for our entire careers, if I'm being honest. I want to prove to everyone that we are very serious professional broadcasters, because I'm going to name, I need you, Will, please don't laugh.
2: That's kind of humorous.
1: Not going to laugh out of me, mate. Okay?
2: Good.
1: Now, what I'm going to do right now is I am going to talk about something which I think a past me would have found funny. And I think past you would have found this really funny.
2: Okay.
1: But let's prove to Australia, let's prove to management, let's prove to all the producers here that we are better than that.
2: Easy.
1: And we, right?
2: Yeah.
1: Look at me.
2: Yeah.
1: Let's go. Right.
2: I'm ready.
1: I just want to talk about the name of the coach who coaches the Curacao national team. Okay? Yep. Now, they lost 7-1 to Germany.
2: Oh, I heard about that. Yes.
1: Absolutely.
2: Got a walloping.
1: Absolutely pumped.
2: Yeah.
1: Right? They've got a Dutch coach.
2: Oh, yeah.
1: Mm-hmm. His name is Dick Advocate. And that is totally normal.
2: Wow.
1: And in no way.
2: I didn't know that was, I wasn't across that.
1: Well, I find it funny that his name is Dick Advocate.
2: Is it Richard shortened or?
1: No, he goes by Dick. He was a previous player.
2: Oh.
1: Which is Curacao. He does an outstanding job.
2: I think, yeah. And he's an advocate for...
1: No, well, I don't know.
2: No,
1: that.
2: That's no, just his surname.
1: Don't take it that way. His name is Dick Advocate.
2: That's great. Beautiful. Oh, yeah. Dick Advocate. Is how you'd pronounce that. Yeah, come on.
4: Isn't that Dirk?
2: No, it's Dick.
1: No, it's Dick.
2: Dick is a...
3: Well, it's Dirk is his, like, legal name on the birth certificate, and then he's chosen the nickname Dick.
2: It's a really, really common name.
1: He goes for Dick.
2: It's a really common name. Sam's uncle's called Dick.
1: Is he an advocate? Dick. Is he a Dick Advocate?
2: Well, he's a man, so he's probably not against them.
1: I've never seen a combination like it. Annalise?
5: He has a nickname away from Dick that is the Little General.
2: He can't. You thought I'd be the immature one.
1: Dick Advocate's nickname is the Little General.
2: All right.
1: Who's talking, Dick or the Little General?
2: It's unbelievable. Look at him.
1: No, not funny. All right.
2: It's Will.
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22: Melbourne traffic.
27: Good morning. In Langwarrin South, Baxter Turidan Road is closed in both directions between Hawkins Road and Grant Road due to flooding. And a section of Bulling Road is closed in both directions between Manningham Road and Thompson's Road for upgrade works. Until early tomorrow morning, use Burke Road instead. Wake up Melbourne CBD and taste KFC's new breakfast. 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The KISS cast, partly cloudy and 16 degrees. We've got 10 degrees now. First with KISS traffic and weather together.
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31: Good morning, Alana McIntyre here with the latest. The driver of the car that allegedly struck 10 people in Newcastle has been charged with a 60-70-year-old still critical. A GoFundMe for a 5-year-old girl and her mother has been set up. The girl is now in a serious but stable condition. The Mayor of Newcastle is asking the Hunter community to stay united and support each other.
32: It has been one of the most incredibly joyous weeks in our city, in our community. This is not something that anybody wanted to happen, but it has. So now I call on all our Novocastrians and do what we do best. We come together.
31: Knights players have been commenting on social media posts being shared by some of the victims from hospital. They'd been injured after the car ploughed into them while they were farewelling the team. Captain Kaelin Ponga and Phoenix Crossland both wishing one man who broke his collarbone well online. Videos of a tornado tearing through the New South Wales south coast show businesses damaged and trees being pulled from their roots. The Bureau of Meteorology has described the tornado that swept through Ulladulla yesterday as very unusual. One Nation is promising to crack down on crime in Victoria as the party launches its campaign for the state election. Reporters from the ABC and SBS were not welcome to attend the rally that was held at Melbourne's Crown Casino. And several sharks have been seen off popular beaches in Perth after traces of a whale carcass were removed.
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31: Well, the Roosters will be hoping to win the NRL Grand Final for the first time in 7 years when they take on the Knights tonight in Sydney. The Chooks are the favourites ahead of the big game at Accor Stadium tonight. Meantime, after having surgery on the ankle he fractured last week during the Panthers' loss to the Knights, Nathan Cleary has shared another picture from his hospital bed. Alex de Minaur has reached the China Open quarterfinal after digging deep in an almost three-hour battle. And Max Verstappen has claimed pole at the Formula One Bahrain Grand Prix.
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31: A little bit cloudy today. We're heading for a top of 16 degrees. Partly cloudy again tomorrow, slightly warmer, getting up to 19 with some light winds and a few showers moving through on Tuesday.
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5: 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Hey, a really cool artist I want to put you across very soon. Her name is Gemma Siles. Wow, such a talent. We'll get to her amazing story too. I got new music coming out of the Road Traders. They're hooking up with Danny Minogue. Let's start with country pop superstar Rachel Fahim. This is Our Funeral on Kiss Australia.

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0: Yeah. 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Let's talk Gemma Siles. Oh my God, did I become a fan of Gemma over the last week or so? Total talent, an absolute powerhouse vocally, and you're going to hear her song in a sec, but some really crazy life experiences already at such a young age.
3: It's the funniest story. I actually was like, last year I was quite sick. I found out I had a tumor. And so I was dealing with all of that. And when the EP dropped, I actually had the NGV gala the next night. So the next day, I think, roughly. And so EP dropped, then went there, and then went straight into the hospital.
0: She's got things to do. You've got a list of things. Okay. Wow.
3: Yeah, so it's a bit of a whirlwind, and it's really nice to like be able to process it now. It was crazy. I was not expecting it to chart the way that it did. Insane.
0: Yeah. So. Like, I'm so sorry that you went through that, but. Also, I'm so glad that you're better and you're here and you're making music. What a trip.
3: Thank you. Well, yeah, I mean.
0: What a cool chapter though, because I mean, they always sort of say experiences define who you are, and to go through something like that and to come off the back end stronger and resilient and wiser, maybe.
3: It really did. Yeah, no, honestly, it really did change me. I feel a lot calmer in things. I don't stress a lot about things anymore. But I don't know if that was because of the tumor itself, because it was, I'm pretty sure it obviously messed with a lot of my hormones and stuff. So as soon as that came out, I was just like, felt like a completely different person.
0: Gemma Siles is the artist. Her song is really cool. It's called Shouldn't. And we're going to do this now. We're Kiss Australia. Let's go.

0: 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You've got it on Kiss Australia.
1: Non-stop Aussie hits now.
0: Let's talk about the Rogue Traders. They've teamed up with Danny Minogue. I'm calling them the Minogue Traders. I'm also an idiot. Really excited to be playing this song. Very cool. Rogue Traders with Danny Minogue or Dirty Dirty Disco. We spoke, I spoke to him about this and
2: like crazy. We are so amped, like to get someone like Danny to come along and, you know, be a part of our little world. No, awesome. It's been such a ride already. And yeah, we're actually pumped. It's so much fun, honestly.
3: We kind of feel like we've pulled off this enormous prank on everyone and just like, you know, we're still here, guys.
2: And it's been fun keeping it a secret too, to be honest. So, and just like teasing little bits and pieces and then finally we've had
3: a little WhatsApp thread, Danny, Nat and myself, and we have just been like squealing like teenagers watching everyone's reactions online. And like Nat said, we've been teasing this for a couple of weeks. Little drops here and there and people are starting to put it together.
2: Comments are hilarious. Some of them are so like out there and funny.
0: Oh my god, like guesses on who the vocalist is.
2: Oh yeah, but then also when they found out, like, oh my god, I'm gonna, what, like my little gay heart's gonna pee itself if my heart was a
3: If my heart wore underpants, it was peeing itself.
2: Of course, I'm going to pee my pants if my heart... they're just like the weirdest things that people are saying and just, it's exciting.
0: Let's get it on. The Rogue Traders with Danny Minogue. This is Dirty Dirty Disco on KISS.

0: 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It's Kid Laroi.
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8: Good morning in Langwarrin South. Baxter Turidon Road is closed in both directions between Hawkins Road and Grant Road due to flooding. And a section of Bulling Road is closed in both directions between Manningham Road and Thompson's Road for upgrade works. Until early tomorrow morning, use Burke Road instead. 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The KISS cast, partly cloudy and 16 degrees. We've got 10 degrees now. First with KISS traffic and weather together.
9: Warning, the following program may contain excessive joy. Good. 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My joy
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0: Hey, we're Kiss Australia. Let's go with the guy who owns the biggest Aussie album in the country. His name is the incredible Jack Gray. His latest one's called Blind Lovin'. Let's do it.
1: Hey, what's up? It's Jack Gray. Here's my new song, Blind Lovin', here on Kiss.

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13: Melbourne traffic.
17: Good morning. In Langwarrin South, Baxter Turidan Road is closed in both directions between Hawkins Road and Grant Road due to flooding. And a section of Bulleen Road is closed in both directions between Manningham Road and Thompson's Road for upgrade works. Until early tomorrow morning, use Burke Road instead. Wake up Melbourne CBD and taste KFC's new breakfast. 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The KISS cast, partly cloudy and 16 degrees. We've got 10 degrees now. First with KISS traffic and weather together.
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26: Hi there, Alana McIntyre here with the latest. An 18-year-old has been charged after allegedly hitting 10 people with his car that were gathering in Newcastle to farewell the Knights players heading to the NRL Grand Final. The driver, who was on his P's, has been charged with several counts of dangerous and negligent driving and is due in court today. The New South Wales Police Minister says the tragedy was preventable.
27: Driver behaviour is so important, and I can't implore people enough to please remember when you are driving, you have to keep the people in your car safe and you have to keep pedestrians and other motorists safe. It's your responsibility.
26: A 5-year-old girl remains in a critical but stable condition. Reporters from the ABC and SBS were not welcome to attend a One Nation event in Melbourne last night. The party launching its campaign ahead of Victoria's state election, promising to gang up on gangs. Pauline Hanson addressed the packed room at Melbourne's Crown Casino.
28: The Labor Premier said One Nation terrifies you. Don't be scared of me, I'll tell you what, mate. He should be scared of you.
26: Residents on the New South Wales south coast are cleaning up after a tornado swept through Ulladulla. The wild weather ripped through cafes and homes and tore roofs off. Severe storms also brought down trees across Sydney, with hail hitting Mossman. And millions of Australians have lost 1 hour's sleep, with the clocks in New South Wales, Victoria, Tasmania, South Australia and the ACT all jumping forward 1 hour.
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26: Trent Robinson says they all believe in the 11-day stand-down concussion rule as the Chooks prepare to take on the Knights without Connor Watson in the NRL Grand Final. The Roosters coach admits it's been tough on Connor, who was supposed to play his last game for the club before he heads to the Dragons.
29: Good man, a strong man, he's his own man and... So he had to sort of control all that.
26: And in the AFLW, Essendon has claimed its first win of the season.
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26: A little bit cloudy today. We're heading for a top of 16 degrees. Partly cloudy again tomorrow, slightly warmer. Getting up to 19 with some light winds and a few showers moving through on Tuesday.
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32: KISS. Yes, it is, friends. Yes, it is. How are you? KISS Australia is all about putting you in front of the best music in the world. Australian music. It's the best. You get to discover new artists, new bands, artists that you need to know right now. But also, we put you in those Aussie favourites, stuff that you've loved for years and been singing along to. Angus and Julia Stone are coming up. I want to put you across Odd Mob. They've got a new song called Super High. shepherd back new music too, and just quietly, I think it is one of the best tunes of their career. It is so good. Let's keep it going. This is Yes Boone, Nosebleeds, Kiss Australia. Let's do it.

0: Miss Australia, right here on your number one hit music station. We are putting you across the best Aussie music ever. If you need a good, like, Sunday morning album, Karaoke Bar by Angus and Julia Stone. It's out right now.
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2: 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And you've reiterated the fact that you don't want to get into something that's just gonna have to end later. Now I know our lives are changing and I've seen it coming for a while too, don't get me wrong. And I've

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If you're an artist, by the way, you're making music, you want the world to hear it, you're over putting it on TikTok or whatever, Spotify, maybe send it to us here at Kiss. Kiss socials, my socials as well, Gordy_Pigs. These guys are on the show next week. They're Odd Mob. Their latest one's called Super High. This is super good.

0: 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Only in Australia, right?
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3: Good morning in Langwarrin South. Baxter Turidon Road is closed in both directions between Hawkins Road and Grant Road due to flooding. And a section of Bulling Road is closed in both directions between Manningham Road and Thompson's Road for upgrade works. Until early tomorrow morning, use Burke Road instead. 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The KISS cast, partly cloudy and 16 degrees. We've got 10 degrees now. First with KISS, traffic and weather together.
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1: Stop Aussie Hits. Now, this is Kiss Australia.
0: All right, Shepherd back with new music. And, oh, man, I love the band. And I genuinely freaking love this new song. And if you don't, we cannot be friends. No, it's really good. It's some of their best work in years. It's called Night Drive. And they came in and told them how much I love it. And I love them.
2: Oh, mate. Thank you. Funny story, because we wrote this in Sweden, right? I flew over. Amy was too pregnant to fly, so she zoomed in. And it was the first session that we had in Sweden with this guy, Robin. And it was an Amy song. We were writing it for Amy. And so because she wasn't there, I did her intro as like this, I've been around long enough to know, trying to pretend to be Amy. And then it made sense for her to be in the second verse.
0: Yeah.
2: And then like,
3: everyone was like, George does Amy better than Amy. So.

0: So that's how that came about.
1: Wow.
0: I wasn't supposed to be on the first verse.
1: Yeah, and then you do pick up in the middle of the song, right?
2: Yeah.
0: It's with the best George impression.
1: Let's get this song on, guys. Go for it.
3: Hi, we're Shepherd.
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0: Let's do this.
1: Kiss is going full Harry.
0: Harry!
1: All day, every day. And yep, we're completely obsessed.
2: I love this boy.
1: Sit yourself in Marvel for free.
2: That would be fantastic.
3: I'm so excited.
1: Keep it Kiss 9 a.m. tomorrow and be a part of this free ticket offload. We've been doing
2: all this. I won the ticket! Oh my God! We want to stop tickets for listening to Kiss!
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22: Melbourne traffic.
23: There's a collision to steer clear of in Laverton. This is on Fitzgerald Road southbound at Leakes Road. The right turning lane is blocked. Crews are on scene. We've got a tow truck loading up after a bingle in Windsor, Dandenong Road at Chapel Street, and also Malvern Dandy Road outbound after Glenferrie Road. 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The Kiss Cast, partly cloudy day, no rain apparently. We've got a top of 16 right now. We're sitting at 11 degrees. It's Jess First with Kiss Traffic and Weather together.
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27: Good morning, Alana McIntyre here with the latest. The Steel City is banding together ahead of the NRL Grand Final after 10 people were injured by a driver who crashed into fans seeing off Knights players in Newcastle. The 18-year-old P plater has been charged now with several offences, including negligent and dangerous driving. A GoFundMe for the 5-year-old girl has been set up. She's now in a serious but stable condition. A 67-year-old grandfather has undergone several surgeries and he remains in hospital as well. One Nation is promising to crack down on crime as it launches its campaign ahead of Victoria's state election. Pauline Hanson appeared at Melbourne's Crown Casino last night. The party's Mark Nicholson has told crowds if he has it his way, Dan Andrews and Jacinta Allen will be in prison by Christmas. Residents on the New South Wales south coast are cleaning up after a tornado ripped through Ulladulla. Angus Hines from the Weather Bureau has told the ABC it was a product of severe thunderstorm activity.
28: And yesterday conditions were pretty perfect because we had this huge band, several hundred kilometres long band of severe thunderstorms that was sweeping through New South Wales. And out of all of that band, it went through Sydney last night, it went through Illawarra.
27: The wild weather is supposed to clear in time for the NRL Grand Final in Sydney. A warning today about weight loss injections and unregulated peptides for those having surgery. Doctors say patients who are told to fast could face life-threatening risks due to delayed stomach emptying. There have been rare cases where food has gone into people's lungs during surgery.
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27: The Chooks are the favourites ahead of the NRL Grand Final in Sydney today as they take on the Knights. Daly Cherry-Evans is playing his final day in the comp, 13 years since he played in a Grand Final.
29: It's such a long time between who I was then to who I am now. You know, I'm a lot older now with husband and father and all those things.
27: Alex de Minaur has reached the China Open quarterfinal and Max Verstappen has claimed pole at the Formula One Bahrain Grand Prix.
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27: A little bit cloudy today. We're heading for a top of 16 degrees. Partly cloudy again tomorrow, slightly warmer, getting up to 19 with some light winds and a few showers moving through on Tuesday.
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2: There's a collision in Laverton on Fitzgerald Road, southbound at Leakes Road. The right turning lane is blocked at this stage. No delays. Reports of an incident, Albert Park, Beaconsfield Parade, outbound at Kerford Road. And fire is on scene after an earlier fire for Docklands Harbour Esplanade at Dudley Street. Just finished cramming road trip essentials into the bag. Nice. Bag lifting muscle ache? That's one for Panadol Extra. Always read the label and follow the directions for use. Incorrect use could be harmful. The KISS cast, partly cloudy day, no rain, top of 16. Right now we're sitting at 11 degrees. It's Jess First with KISS Traffic and Weather Together.
3: 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My joy
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6: Melbourne traffic. A couple of incidents to watch out for. One in South Melbourne, Farrar Street, southbound before Albert Road. A tow truck is on site. There's also a multi-vehicle crash. Albert Park, Beaconsfield Parade outbound at Kerford Road. And a tow truck loading up after an incident. Spotswood, Duckles Parade at Craig Street, so just near Science Works. 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The gift card, partly cloudy today with a top of 16. Right now we're sitting at 11 degrees. It's Jess Burst with KISS Traffic and Weather together.
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10: Good morning, Alana McIntyre here with the latest. An 18-year-old is due in court over the shocking Newcastle Fan Day crash that's left 10 people hurt. NRL fans had been gathering to farewell the Knights players ahead of tonight's grand final when the car spun out of control yesterday. The driver, who was on his P's, has now been charged with several counts of dangerous and negligent driving. Daniel Halsey was standing along the road yesterday. He's told Nine it doesn't feel real.
11: The car actually came within less than a metre of us. I thought, this is it, we're gone. Fortunately, it missed us, but unfortunately, the end result was the damage.
10: A five-year-old girl's condition has improved. She's now serious but stable. A 67-year-old man also remains in hospital. Residents on the New South Wales south coast are mopping up after a tornado lifted roofs and even threw boats onto car parks. One of our listeners, Jack, says he was enjoying a peaceful flat white at a cafe in Ulladulla when the wild weather hit.
12: And then these ladies just like almost like shriek. I was next to the door and then it just slammed open. Next thing you know, all the umbrellas, tables, everything just come through like missiles.
10: Hail battered parts of Sydney last night as well. One Nation is promising to crack down on crime in Victoria as the party launches its campaign for the state election. Reporters from the ABC and SBS were not welcome to attend the rally that was held at Melbourne's Crown Casino. And flexible learning arrangements are being trialled for students in Queensland, with kids going home from a school in Brisbane around lunchtime on Fridays.
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10: With Connor Watson ruled out for the Roosters in tonight's grand final against the Knights due to that 11-day concussion rule, youngster Benaiah Lolu has been added to the Chooks' six-man interchange bench. In the AFLW, Essendon has claimed its first win of the season, beating GWS. In tennis, Alex de Minaur has reached the China Open quarter-final, and Max Verstappen has claimed pole at the Formula One Bahrain Grand Prix.
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10: A little bit cloudy today. We're heading for a top of 16 degrees. Partly cloudy again tomorrow, slightly warmer, getting up to 19 with some light winds and a few showers moving through on Tuesday.
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2: A police incident is underway for the Monash Freeway outbound, blocking the left lane before Springvale Road. Its speeds have been dropped to 40 through there. Traffic is under pace from back at Fern Tree Gully Road. In Clayton South, the intersection of Clayton Road and Burke Road, we've got lights flashing yellow, so approach with care. And a crash in Laverton, Fitzgerald Road southbound at Leakes Road. 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KISS cars partly cloudy with a top of 16 today. Right now it's 12 degrees. It's Jess first with KISS traffic and weather together.
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8: All southbound lanes currently closed for Ferrars Street, moving out of South Melbourne into Albert Park. This is due to collision at Bridport Street. Best off using Clarendon Street through the area instead. Tow truck loading up after an incident. Laverton, Fitzgerald Road southbound at Leakes Road. And lights on flash for Pakenham at the intersection of McGregor Road where it meets the avenue. 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The KISS card's partly cloudy, top of 16 today. Right now, it's 12 degrees. It's Jess first with KISS traffic and weather together.
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1: Kiss.
2: Let's get the party started. See you at the bar, you was hardly talking. That's when I knew that your heart was scarring. Friends to lovers need a part to star in. Like, wait, babe, let me...

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1: On Melbourne's number one hit music station, a new era for Kiss 101.1 is coming, and we are so pumped for this. A brand new brekkie show with three Melburnians. How good? Ash, Izzy, and Elliot, who we've been getting to know on the socials. So if you're not following us, go and check it out right now. And also, they posted their little video chat that they did with each other earlier this week. So much fun. The show just oozes joy, and we cannot wait for it to officially kick off. Monday, October 26th. Get around Ash, Izzy, and Elliot. A new era, a new breakfast show is coming for Melbourne's Kiss 101.1.

0: This is your number one hit music station. Morning, you're with Kat Markey with the music back in just a moment. We'll go back in history with the guy who was here in the country. He was here in town not long ago. Jason Derulo's In My Head in just minutes, followed by this new one. Oh, what a voice she's got, right? Sienna Spiro, and one that might end up being your new favourite song because such a powerful voice. It makes you want to sing along with her. Great Expectation is Kiss New Music. This plays for you as well inside the next 10 minutes.
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3: If you're heading in towards the city on the Monash Freeway, just be aware that at the Wellington Road off-ramp, you'll find the left lane out of action and feet at 40 for an incident. A crash in the city on Batman Avenue at the entry ramp to the Monash Freeway outbound. Left lane closed through there and speeds are at 40. Lights flashing in Clayton at the intersection of Clayton Road and Burke Road, so approach with care. Men, Movember wants you to know prostate checks. Start with a blood test. No fingers anywhere. Speak to your doctor at 50 or 45 if you have family history. The Kiss car's partly cloudy. Top of 16 today. Right now we're sitting at 13. It's Jeff first with Kiss traffic and weather together.
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0: on your number one hit music station. We are back to the Kiss music in just a moment with one of the latest from Olivia Rodrigo, The Cure. You know what? So poetic. When you stop and listen to the lyrics of this one, she's incredible. You're going to hear this play in just a few minutes. Also, we'll go back in history with a bit of Shaggy. Speaking of lyrics, he was watching years ago an Eddie Murphy stand-up special when he came up with the idea for this one. Eddie Murphy was joking about saying, oh, no, it wasn't me. I wasn't, you know, doing the dirty deed with somebody else. No. Shaggy saw that and thought, that's a song. Wasn't me. Plays in minutes as well on Kiss.
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3: A police incident on the Monash Freeway city bound at Wellington Road is blocking the left lane and reducing speeds to 40. Delays from Jackson's Road. In Clayton, the intersection of Clayton Road and Burke Road, the lights are on flash, so approach with care. And of course, just a reminder, with the Melbourne show, we've got lots of foot traffic around the showgrounds. 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The Kiss Cast, partly cloudy day with a top of 16. Right now it's 13 degrees. It's Jess first with Kiss, traffic and weather together.
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